But no dark skin, country old, gathered at the mud, 6-1-0, thug old. Top real sleek, big tip, big gun old. 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

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Inside the 107 Days of Summer, it's the GOAT at Ladies Love, Lonnie. Welcome back to L3 at Night on this top of the week, Monday, coming off a great, fun, well-needed weekend. But it was all going down last night. The BET Awards made its return out there in L.A., but it was a star-studded celebration of black excellence across music, television, film, and sports. And it all went down and was hosted by Comedian of the Year Drewski, who is the youngest BET Award host in history, and he of course let that be known last night. And I seen a lot of mixed reviews on his hosting last night on my timeline. A lot of people were saying he was corny, a lot of people saying he was going too far on certain things, and I seen a lot of people say that Drewski is just internet funny. But I thought he did a great job. I mean, he basically did everything he was doing on the internet live in person that we all laughed about and loved. But far as the show, I thought it was great, from Teyana Taylor receiving that Icon of the Year award, and it was all presented by her idol growing up, Janet Jackson. That was cool. To Cardi B, show-stopping performance. She definitely had one of the best performances of the night. And my favorite, Lauryn Hill, man. She got that all-star tribute. She got her flowers, and that was dope. And Dolce gave us a headlining making speech. Let it be known that she got new music on the way, and she ain't stopping no time soon, because we all know that saxophone was getting louder and louder. They wasn't feeling that. But in case you missed it, you can check out the BET Awards recap on BET's streaming network. And if you missed who won the awards, like from Album of the Year, the Video of the Year, the Best Male and Hip Hop Artist, we got it posted on our website right now at mycolumbuspower.com. But I thought this year BET Awards was dope. It was packed. All the stars was there. The performances was great, from Don Toliver to T.I. opening up the show. I loved it. We need more. We need to come together more like that. And shouts out to Drewski. He did his thing, if you ask me. It was funny. It was hilarious. And we celebrated culture's biggest night, baby. BET Awards. What?

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0: Love that record right there from Swae Lee and Janae Aiko. 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It's the GOAT, your girlfriend's favorite, the king of the city at Ladies Love, Lonnie. And that is my time tonight on the Monday night edition of the number one night show in Columbus, L3 at Nights. I appreciate everybody that tapped in with me tonight. I appreciate y'all so much, man. Make sure you follow me on all social media platforms at Ladies Love Lonnie. If you don't already, I'm following everybody that follow me right now. I'm following you back, and I'm going to like three of your pictures, man. It's gonna be a super lit and hot weekend in the city, so make sure you prepare yourself, make sure you drink water, make sure you have plans for it to be this hot. Yeah, for your kids, your pets, everything else that you got going on, man, especially your plans this week, because it is the 4th of July weekend, which means it's time for the red, white, and boom, and fireworks and cookouts and all of that stuff is happening this week, and I'm gonna update y'all on all of that starting tomorrow. All right, I love y'all always. Remember, a sleeper gets nothing but a dream. I'll talk to y'all tomorrow night, Taco Tuesday edition, same time, Columbus.
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10: When you need somebody to help you, you want somebody with that dog in them. I'm talking about that dog in them. You ever hear the expression? Like you ain't got that dog in you. If you gotta fight, you better have a dog with you. If you gotta fight, you gotta have a dog with you. Gotta have Top Dog with you. He got that dog in him. And he gonna fight. He gonna fight to the end. And you know what he gonna try to do. He gonna try to...

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July 23rd through the 25th, Paycor Stadium is going up. 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

I be in my section, he be in his. 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I'm Mrs. One of One. Fall in love every time we link. He got me sprung.com. 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Yeah, we both outside. That's my top.

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5: We're watching an accident and some delays on the west outer belt, 270 north after I-70 west side. The crash is blocking the right lane. Motorists are stop and go from West Broad on 70 east side, westbound on the on-ramp from 79. We still have that entrance ramp partially blocked from an earlier multi-vehicle collision. Then as you travel along 670 west, it's slow there between 5th and 3rd. 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

dark skin, country old. 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Hit her, 3-pointers on the chain. Fresh new J's, AMG, switch lanes on. 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

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I'm Mrs. One of One. Fall in love every time we link. He got me sprung.com. 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

0: 5'9" Now, I've been talking to a bunch of you parents in my DMs at DJ Nails with a Z on Threads and on IG and Snapchat and TikTok. And you like this approval that the city approved. We'll talk more about it in about 9 minutes.
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0: 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Thank me later. That's next Monday. 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
5: When you need somebody to help you, you want somebody with that dog in them. 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He got that dog in him. 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